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Tonight we're looking at the Denver Philharmonic concert coming up this weekend. Hey there, I'm Patty Painter Wakefield. Aaron Copland's Lincoln Portrait, Leonard Bernstein's Symphonic Dances from West Side Story, Joan Tower's Fanfare for the Uncommon Woman. These are all part of the Denver Philharmonic's concerts this weekend, Friday night, Saturday afternoon. And there are two more pieces on that concert, too. You can read more about it at cprclassical.org. Now, we don't have time for all of those pieces tonight, but Copland's Lincoln Portrait is coming up in about 10 minutes. And this next piece is also on the Denver Philharmonic's concert, Umoja by Valerie Coleman. This is a performance from the Colorado College Summer Music Festival on Colorado Spotlight.

That is Umoja by Valerie Coleman, a performance from the Colorado College Summer Music Festival in 2019. Flutist Elizabeth Mann, Jonathan Fisher playing oboe, Daniel Gilbert the clarinet, Michael Croth bassoon, Michael Thornton horn, and John Kinsey percussion on CPR Classical's Colorado Spotlight. Umoja is Swahili for unity. And that is one of the pieces on the Denver Philharmonic's concerts this weekend. The theme of their concert is Undivided. They're celebrating the 250th anniversary of the United States and the 150th anniversary of Colorado statehood, with a reminder that our shared story is still being written. Aaron Copland's Lincoln Portrait is on that program, and you can hear that work in just a few minutes. It uses the words of Abraham Lincoln. Another work on the program is called Garden of the Gods. John Hines wrote that piece. This is another of his works, Overture for Band, performed here by the U.S. Air Force Band, Washington, D.C., on CPR Classical's Colorado Spotlight.

the U.S. Air Force Band, Washington, D.C., with the Overture for Band by John Hines on Colorado Spotlight. John Hines wrote another work called Garden of the Gods that will have its world premiere at the Denver Philharmonic Concerts on Friday night and Saturday afternoon. You can find more details at denverphilharmonic.org or find more at our website, cprclassical.org. Aaron Copland's Lincoln Portrait is also on that concert, and your morning host, Caban Thomas, will be the narrator for it. James Earl Jones is filling that role for this recording from the Seattle Symphony. Aaron Copland's Lincoln Portrait on CPR Classical's Colorado Spotlight.

Fellow citizens, we cannot escape history. That is what he said. That is what Abraham Lincoln said. Fellow citizens, we cannot escape history. We of this Congress and this administration will be remembered in spite of ourselves. No personal significance or insignificance can spare one or another of us. The fiery trial through which we pass will light us down in honor or dishonor to the latest generation. We, even we here, hold the power and bear the responsibility.

He was born in Kentucky, raised in Indiana, and lived in Illinois. And this is what he said. This is what Abe Lincoln said. The dogmas of the quiet past are inadequate to the stormy present. The occasion is piled high with difficulty, and we must rise with the occasion. As our case is new, so we must think anew and act anew. We must disenthrall ourselves, and then we shall save our country.

When standing erect, he was 6 feet 4 inches tall. And this is what he said. He said, "It is the eternal struggle between two principles, right and wrong, throughout the world. It is the same spirit that says, you toil and work and earn bread, and I'll eat it, no matter in what shape it comes. Whether from the mouth of a king who seeks to bestride the people of his own nation and live by the fruit of their labor, or from one race of men as an apology for enslaving another race, it is the same tyrannical principle."

Lincoln was a quiet man. Abe Lincoln was a quiet and a melancholy man. But when he spoke of democracy, this is what he said. He said, "As I would not be a slave, so I would not be a master." This expresses my idea of democracy. Whatever differs from this, to the extent of the difference, is no democracy.

Abraham Lincoln, 16th President of these United States, is everlasting in the memory of his countrymen. For on the battleground at Gettysburg, this is what he said. He said that from these honored dead, we take increased devotion to that cause for which they gave the last full measure of devotion. That we here highly resolve that these dead shall not have died in vain, and that this nation under God shall have a new birth of freedom, and that government of the people, by the people, and for the people shall not perish from the earth.

Lincoln Portrait by Aaron Copland. The Seattle Symphony here with James Earl Jones narrating on CPR Classical's Colorado Spotlight. The Denver Philharmonic performs that work on Friday night and Saturday afternoon with your morning host Caben Thomas narrating. 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Now, tomorrow on Spotlight, it is Colorado Symphony Thursday. We'll give a listen to some of what's ahead for their concerts this weekend. 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

0: That's from the Pequeña Suite by Heitor Villa-Lobos, John Henry Crawford, the cellist, and Victor Asuncion, the pianist, on CPR Classical. A little something for that Halloween spirit is ahead with Night on Bald Mountain.
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All seems calm again as morning comes. That is Night on Bald Mountain by Modest Mussorgsky, the Cincinnati Symphony Orchestra on CPR Classical. Some Mozart next, a little Allegro for piano. This is Seon Jin Cho performing.

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0: Barry Tuckwell performing with the London Symphony Orchestra, Horn Concerto No. 1 by Richard Strauss on CPR Classical. I'm Patty Painter Wakefield. I hope you have a great evening. John Rutter's Requiem is up next.
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6: I wanted to remember him in music in some way, and preferably in a way that he might have enjoyed and appreciated, said John Rutter about his Requiem written to the memory of his father. Though his father enjoyed music, he had no actual musical training, and Rutter said it was particularly important in this case to write something that could be appreciated by people everywhere. He admitted his debt to Gabriel Fauré in writing it. He said, "I was influenced and inspired by the example of Fauré. Intimate rather than grandiose, contemplative and lyric rather than dramatic, and ultimately moving towards light rather than darkness."

This is the Cambridge Singers with the City of London Sinfonia, directed by the composer John Rutter, John Rutter's Requiem on CPR Classical.

0: The Requiem by John Rutter. The composer himself directing the City of London Sinfonia and the Cambridge Singers, with soprano soloists Caroline Ashton and Donna Deem on CPR Classical. Tomorrow, the featured work at 7 is the First String Quartet by Peter Tchaikovsky.
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5: Happy Thursday, my friend. Today is October the 8th, 2026. It is time to cuddle up next to the warmth of classical music. Welcome to the morning show here on CPR Classical. Yeehaw!

Good morning, my friend. Caban Thomas here. Thank you so much for spending some of your precious time with me here on CPR Classical. For Hispanic Heritage Month, I have a poem for you by Andres Montoya, a Chicano poet from California's Central Valley. His poem, Declaration, begins with weariness. The speaker feels let down by stories he can no longer trust, so he turns to things he can: touch, hearing, and smell. Here's Declaration by Andres Montoya. I have found the face of story lying again. I'm tired. I'm a moth on Sunday. I'm rain looking for a cup's crippled rim. This is my decision. Blindfolded, I will look for truth in the rough skin of wood sticking up at the sky from the largest hill at the dump. In the sound of a car on its way to church. In the smell of beans boiling away into the night. Declaration by Andres Montoya for you here on CPR Classical. Love you, shipmate. Let's create a day with room for wonder.

Are You Awake? That was music for you to have the very best Thursday of your life so far. Say yes and clap. As the town wives traded gossip with Otto Nicolai's Merry Wives of Windsor Overture with the London Symphony performing, then bells rang with Rachmaninoff's C-sharp minor prelude with the Symphonia of London doing the magic, and earlier to get the party started, Franz Schubert's Sonata. The second movement is what you heard, which opened the parlor doors, Enon Barnaton, at the Keys, if you please, here at 624 on CPRC. Beethoven's Ruin of Athens waits for you after our break, but first, let's get into some deep blues. The second movement of Don Gillis' Dance Symphony with Symphonia Varsovia, making the grand music for you here on CPR Classical. Let's go!

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You, my friend, have been walking through the ruins of Athens, the overture at least, with Ludwig van Beethoven and the Berlin Phil on the dish for you at 6:37 on CPRC. We have sunshine and warmth today in the central and southern mountains with a few afternoon thunder booms that could bring lightning and wind gusts up to 45 miles an hour, so stay safe out there. Denver's going to stay warm this weekend, and out west, Grand Junction has a chance of showers Saturday, likely Saturday night and Sunday. Rain happening in the San Luis Valley. Sunday, gusts could reach up to 40 miles an hour. Watch out for lightning in the mountains and gusty winds on your travel. Denver's at 59 degrees right now. Grand Junction, 61. Alamosa, 38. And Burlington out on the Eastern Plains, 50 degrees. Keep it 72 and sunny in your heart, my friend.

0: 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I'm Anthony McGill, principal clarinetist of the New York Philharmonic, and CPR Classical is Colorado's classical music.
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2: Alessandro Scarlatti's Concerto Grosso No. 6 in E major, with Europa Galante doing the performing, led by Fabio Biondi and that perfect hair of his, carries us into the sevens. And on the other side, Aaron Copland says g'day, mate, with the music he composed for Our Town with the St. Louis Symphony and Maestro Leonard Slatkin. That's 8 minutes away on your station, Fantastical, CPR Classical. Enjoy the Scarlatti, and we'll see you on the other side. 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
1: My friend, let your Colorado Symphony do the serenading this Sunday. 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

Oh my goodness, wasn't that just gorgeous? Somehow Aaron Copland gives us a whole town with room between the notes, with front porches and open sky and neighbors who know your name. You just heard Music from Our Town by Aaron Copland with the St. Louis Symphony and Leonard Slatkin doing the inspiring here at 7:08. Hope you're feeling great on CPRC. Our classical mystery quiz coming up in 22 minutes. And in honor of Hispanic Heritage Month, I'm looking for a conductor from down south. From childhood strings to a baton in flight. Who brings young players into the spotlight? Who dat? That coming up in 22 minutes here on CPR Classical.

Was that not yummy? A little fire from a German woman of the Romantic era named Emily Mayer, the finale of her Symphony No. 2 in E minor, with the NDR Radio Philharmonic doing their thing. And before that, we visited Nais, an opera with plenty of dance, music from the mind of Jean-Philippe Rameau, with Nicholas McKeegan leading the Philharmonia Baroque, making the great music with that orchestral suite here at 728. On CPRC. Our classical mystery quiz coming in about 2 minutes after we ask, didn't my Lord deliver Daniel? The American Spiritual Ensemble for you on CPR Classical.

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Decipher three mischievous clues, and you earn the right to wear the official CPR Classical powdered wig that lights up every time the every time the timpani plays. Sounds good? Let's do this. Name this Southern conductor and the way children play. From neighborhood strings to worldwide wings. Clue number one, he grew up in Venezuela. Clue number two, his father played trombone and he started on violin. Clue number three, his country's youth music education program helped him find his calling. Who dat? Bonus points for knowing the music education program I'm talking about, and bonus points if you can name the piece I play for you. No looking at your radio for clues. Here we go.

Oh my goodness, was that not exciting? This conductor is remarkable, and any orchestra he touches turns to gold. Oh my goodness. Do you know my classical mystery quiz? Do you know the music that I play for you? Do you know the educational system that I'm talking about? Let's recap the clues. He was born in Venezuela. He had a trombone dad, and he started on the violin. And he went through a phenomenal music education system, which opened the keys to the kingdom for this conductor. If you sussed that my classical mystery quiz subject was Gustavo Dudamel and El Sistema, you would be 100% correct. A ding a ding ding ding ding. The youth program that Gustavo went through was called El Sistema, which helped launch a phenom who became the youngest music director ever to be hired for the Los Angeles Philharmonic. And the music I played for you was Alberto Ginastera's Malambo from his Estancia. And if you knew that, you would be double dingo correct. A ding a ding ding ding. A ding dong. Thank you for playing our classical mystery quiz here on CPRC. Join me tomorrow. Same Gustavo time, same Ginastera channel. 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

0: Handel's Concerto Grosso No. 3 in E minor with the Guildhall String Ensemble is what you just heard. And before that, Johann Christian Bach's Grand Overture No. 3 in D major with the Netherlands Chamber Orchestra making that glorious sound here at 7:59 on CPR Classical. Off we go into the wild blue 8 o'clock where Johann Sebastian Bach, the old man himself, and his Toccata and Fugue in D minor await. So stay with us here on your station of inspiration, CPR Classical. Be right back.
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1: Good morning, my friend. Cabe and Thomas here. Thank you so much for spending some of your precious time with me here on CPR Classical. For Hispanic Heritage Month, I have a poem for you by Andres Montoya, a Chicano poet from California's Central Valley. His poem, Declaration, begins with weariness. The speaker feels let down by stories he can no longer trust, so he turns to things he can: touch, hearing, and smell. Here's Declaration by Andres Montoya. I have found the face of story lying again. I'm tired. I'm a moth on Sunday. I'm rain looking for a cup's crippled rim. This is my decision. Blindfolded, I will look for truth in the rough skin of wood sticking up at the sky from the largest hill at the dump. In the sound of a car on its way to church. In the smell of beans boiling away into the night. Declaration by Andres Montoya for you here on CPR Classical. Love you, shipmate. Let's create a day with room for wonder.

Wasn't that just lovely? A little breathing room for you from French Romantic composer Louise Farrenc. The Adagio Second Movement from her Symphony No. 3 with the Insula Orchestra making the lovely music. And before that, Francisco Terraga's Capriccio Arabi with Susan Isbin doing the picking and the grinning here at 828 on CPR Classical. Our moment of Zen comes up in about 2 minutes, but first, Danny Elfman's theme from the movie Milk, Gus Van Sant's film about Harvey Milk, the San Francisco leader who fought for the rights for everyone to love whom they loved and who was murdered in 1978. What is wrong with us, shipmates? Why the hate? Here's Danny Elfman's music for you on CPR Classical.

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0: Camille Saint-Saëns' Romance in D Major, Opus 37, is our 6-minute touchstone for today's healing moment of Zen. Your chance to slow things down, relax, and recharge. And we do that by taking a big, deep, healing breath all together. Here we go. And release. 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As you breathe in peace and love and gentleness, and you breathe out, you breathe away anger and worry and anxiety and any of that emotional trauma you keep circling around, put it in my hand. Let me throw it away for you. Allow this music to fill your heart and cleanse your musical soul, my friend. Enjoy this, your healing moment of Zen.

0: take another big, deep, healing breath with me right now. Here we go. And release. I hope this helps. I hope that you feel a sense of peace and it lasts you throughout the day in mind, body, and spirit. And I hope that if you meet somebody with chaos in their lives, you share some of your peace with them. And let them know where you got some of your peace. And that's on your station of Zen, CPR Classical. Peace be with you always, my friend. Love you, shipmate.
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The music of Carl Friedrich Abel is what you just heard, is Symphony No. 2 in B flat with the Ensemble Catalana, making the glorious sound here at 8:54 and change on CPRC. Next up, a clarinet choir that is just a hoot. Jerome Morose's Clarinet Choir Sonatina is what you're about to hear, the third movement Vivace, performed by the Toledo Clarinets, which takes us to the 9 o'clock hour and Colorado Symphony Thursday on Colorado Spotlight with a look at this weekend's concert. So stick around for a joyful sound and let those clarinets paint the town. Be right back.

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1: My friend, let your Colorado Symphony do the serenading this Sunday. 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
1: 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I'm Caben Thomas. Thank you for being here. Hey, I wanted you to know that tomorrow, Friday through Sunday, your Colorado Symphony is welcoming back their former music director, Andrew Litton, with violinist Vadim Gluzman. 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Come hear his noble and sentimental waltzes and La Valse. Come on down to Butcher Concert Hall on Friday, October 9th, Saturday, October 10th, 7:30 p.m., or Sunday, October 11th at 1 p.m. in the afternoon. 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And these concerts are proudly presented by CPR Classical. Rock on. And to get the party started on the spot, you're to hear your Colorado Symphony play Maurice Ravel's La Valse. Yoon Markle conducts this performance, recorded at Butcher in February of 2020, for you here on The Spot. Let's rock.

Wasn't that just an amazing piece? Ravel wanted to capture the grand sweep of the waltz with the dance caught in a wild whirl of fate. You just heard La Valse, performed by Your Colorado Symphony with Ewan Markle, conducting from a February 2020 show over at Betcher Concert Hall for your ear canals here on the spot. And you can hear La Valse alive at Betcher this weekend, along with the waltz's Noble and Sentimental, music by Stravinsky and Leonard Bernstein. Deets and Ticks, available at coloradosymphony.org. Next up on the spot, violin legend Vadim Gluzman, who's performing with Your Colorado Symphony this weekend. He's going to play the third movement, Rondo, from Beethoven's Violin Concerto in D Major with the Lucern Symphony. 10 minutes of extraordinary music making for you here on the spot. Let's hear it.

0: That was pretty cool, wasn't it? You just heard the third movement Rondo from the Violin Concerto in D Major by Ludwig van Beethoven with Vadim Glusman and the Lucerne Symphony lending their support here on the spot. And you can hear Vadim Glusman live with your Colorado Symphony this weekend at Betcher Concert Hall. 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You can get the deets and ticks at coloradosymphony.org. That's going to be it for me on the spot today. The wonderful Patty Painter Wakefield respins the spot at 6, and I'm back Friday at 9 with more Colorado Gemstones. Until then, do good things, stay classy, Colorado, and rock on. Yeehaw!
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0: 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Classical music is very important to me. It's uplifting, timeless, it's beautiful. I could go on. It's everything that's right and good in the world.
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1: 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So proud of you. You helped this station thrive, and we could not do it without you. Joaquin Rodrigo's Fantasy for a Gentleman with Pepe Romero on guitar, supported by the Academy of St. Martin in the Fields, takes us to our Queen of Midday, our Mochaccina Hosterina, Monique Brooks Robertson at 2. She's going to be giving away a pair of Colorado Symphony tickets for the weekend, so stay tuned. Love you, shipmate. Inshallah, we will see you tomorrow. Behave yourselves. Rock on here on CPR Classical. Bye.

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1: My friend, let your Colorado Symphony do the serenading this Sunday. Today, during the 2 o'clock hour, Monique Brooks-Roberts has a pair of tickets to give away. Violinist Vadim Gluzman joins returning conductor Andrew Litton for music by Stravinsky, Bernstein, and Ravel over at Butcher Concert Hall. 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

0: Ah, that piece brings back such nostalgia for me. I remember practicing that a lot when I was in middle school. You heard Johann Sebastian Bach's Violin Concerto in E Major with the soloist of the ensemble, Lee Incogniti. In just a moment, I have music by the great American composer, Aaron Copland, a work that took him over 13 years to complete. His two Latin American sketches coming in just a moment here on CPR Classical.
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0: Three Latin American sketches by Aaron Copland, where the first two movements of that were influenced by Mexican music and culture, and the last movement was built around a melody he picked up while visiting Venezuela. So lots of great culture in that piece. 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
1: Welcome in and happy Thursday to you. I'm Monique and you are in the Music Room. Today, I have music inspired by the flowers because honestly, or for me at least, that's what makes a garden so special. All the beautiful flowers. So in honor of that, here's a lovely piano piece by Florence Price called To a Yellow Rose. It's part of her Three Roses piano set and you'll hear Laura Downs.

What a great piece! So beautiful with the violin and vibraphone kind of playing off of each other. You heard Flowering Jasmine by contemporary Latvian composer George Pelicis. That was Gidon Kramer on violin, Andrei Pushkarev on vibraphone with the Kramerata Baltica Chamber Orchestra. You are in the music room with today's theme of flowers, and this next piece is another beautiful flower for you, Daisies by Sergei Rachmaninoff.

That is such a beautiful piece by composer Ola Yalo called The Rose. And a little fun fact about me, my daughter's middle name is Rose. It's one of my favorite flowers. You heard the Denver-based choral group Canterai with Ola Yalo on the piano. Thank you so much for joining me in today's Music Room with flowers as our theme today. We're going to round the Music Room out with the flower duet from Lock Me by Leo Delibes.

The iconic flower duet from Lock Me by Leo Delib. You heard soprano Natalie Dessay and mezzo-soprano Delphine Hayden with the Toulouse Capital Orchestra. That round out our music room theme today, flowers. All right, we're going to move into the romantic suite from Franz Schreker. Here's the dance from that suite.

0: You just heard the dance from the Romantic Suite by Franz Schrecker, the Berlin Concert Hall Orchestra playing that for you this morning. I'm Monique Brooks Roberts. I hope your Thursday is off to a really beautiful start. Thank you so much for listening with me today. I have music from the opera coming up, a symphony by a Czech composer who bridged the Baroque and classical eras, and so much more. 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

Antonin Dvorak's Slavonic Dance Number 6, based off the Moravian Starodavny dance, which is elegant and old-fashioned. I hope you enjoyed that. You heard the Budapest Festival Orchestra. Next, I have an early classical symphony in A major for you by Johann Stamitz called the Mannheim Number 2. Here's the New Zealand Chamber Orchestra.

0: A nice early classical symphony for you called the Mannheim No. 2 by Johann Stamitz. You heard the New Zealand Chamber Orchestra. I'm Monique Brooks-Roberts. 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
0: 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You're listening with Monique Brooks-Roberts on your Thursday morning. This next piece by Max Brook is so good. I know you're going to love it. It's full of Scottish folk music, but get this. When he composed it, he had actually never been to Scotland. He got the music from a library book in Munich. It features a solo violin, and you'll hear the incredible Nicola Benedetti. He also added harp to the orchestration, which you will hear, and it just adds that beautiful color to the piece. Here's Max Brook's Scottish Fantasy.

0: Such a great piece by composer Max Bruch. You heard his Scottish Fantasy, full of that Scottish folk music, but also that quintessential Max Bruch sound in there. So good. Violinist Nicola Benedetti with the BBC Scottish Symphony Orchestra. I'm Monique Brooks-Roberts, and Midday Mozart is coming up for you in about 12 minutes. But before that, I want to take you to the opera with music from Orfeo and Eurydice by Christoph Gluck. It's coming in just a moment.
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0: You just experienced the high-energy overture and dances from Christoph Gluck's 18th century opera, Orfeo and Eurydice. Gluck even borrowed some music from his earlier ballet, Don Juan, including the terrifying scene in which Don Juan is dragged into hell. Wow. So if you sensed an extra burst of drama and intensity, that may have been why you heard the musicians of the Louvre. I'm Monique Brooks-Roberts, and Midday Mozart is coming up next for you here on CPR Classical.
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0: Welcome into Midday Mozart. I'm Monique Brooks-Roberts. Get comfy with me because I have one of his longer works for you today, his Clarinet Concerto in A Major, which was his final instrumental piece before his death and written for his dear friend Anton Stadler. He actually composed it for the Bassett clarinet, which fell out of use, so publishers in the 19th century had to transcribe it to fit the notes for the standard clarinet. Here's Sabine Meyer with the Dresden State Orchestra performing Mozart's Clarinet Concerto in A Major. Enjoy.

0: What a brilliant performance by Sabine Meyer on clarinet with the Dresden State Orchestra playing Mozart's Clarinet Concerto in A Major. For more Mozart, meet me here every day, Monday through Friday, for Midday Mozart at noon. I'm Monique Brooks-Roberts. In a moment, I have music by American composer Joseph Curiel here on CPR Classical.
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Ah, music that's good for the soul. Such a beautiful piece by American composer Joseph Curiel, based on the hymn Give Us This Day. You heard Prairie Hymn, beautifully played by the Royal Philharmonic Orchestra. And you know, sometimes music just allows for a deep breath. And if you listen to Cayman Thomas in the mornings, he does Moment of Zen for that very reason, because life is hard sometimes, and that's just a fact. But sometimes a good deep breath over some beautiful music can make all the difference in your day. I hope you enjoyed that. Well, back to the opera we go with this next piece, or shall I say operetta. Here's the overture from The Gypsy Baron by Johann Strauss II on CPR Classical

0: The overture from the operetta Gypsy Baron by Johann Strauss II. Music full of fiery gypsy melodies with those iconic Viennese waltzes. That was the Berlin Philharmonic conducted by Herbert von Karajan on Colorado Public Radio Classical.
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1: The lasting impact of Colorado Supreme Court Justice Melissa Hart, not just in the courtroom, but in life. That's at 8 on CPR News and KRCC.
0: You're listening with Monique Brooks Roberts, and this next piece by George Gershwin is played by one of my favorite pianists out right now, Isaac Akana Mason, playing the blues lullaby. It's got that little vibe to it. It's called Prelude No. 2.

Gershwin is the master of making us feel, adding those blues and jazz elements to his music. Ah, so yummy. You heard Isidore Kanna Mason playing his Prelude No. 2 here on CPR Classical. This work was inspired by medieval folklore, where a water nymph was cursed and had to turn into a mermaid slash serpent once a week. So not quite the Little Mermaid. Maybe something a bit darker, but along those lines. You'll hear the rippling and aquatic themes, and it's one of those pieces that has really great musical storytelling. Here's the Fair Melusina Overture by Felix

0: The Fair Melusina Overture by Felix Mendelssohn. You heard the Leipzig Gewandhaus Orchestra here on CPR Classical. I'm Monique Brooks Roberts. We have a couple more hours together today before you meet Patty Painter Wakefield at 3 o'clock. Thank you so much for joining me. I have music coming up by George Frederick Handel, a keyboard suite. I have music by Schumann, and I also have music by Evelyn Glennie, who is a deaf marimba player and a beautiful composer. It's all coming your way, so keep listening with me here on CPR Classical.
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The beautiful Sarabande from George Frideric Handel's Keyboard Suite No. 11, and you heard an arrangement for orchestra by Hill. That was the Academy of St. Martin in the Fields. Next, music by Robert Schumann that he composed after he had this burst of creative joy right after he got married. Aw, you know, good love will do that for you. Some call this work a symphony without the slow movement. Here's the Philharmonia Orchestra playing Overture, Scherzo, and Finale.

Music by Robert Schumann, his Overture, Scherzo, and Finale, performed by the Philharmonia Orchestra here on Colorado Public Radio Classical. I'm Monique Brooks Roberts, and this next piece is so gorgeous. It almost feels like a deep meditation, if you will. It's called A Little Prayer. It's by marimba player and composer Evelyn Glennie, who is profoundly deaf. You know, she has to play with no shoes on so she can feel the vibrations through the floor, through her feet, through her body, so that she can play. She's really incredible. Here's A Little Prayer. Enjoy.

0: Wasn't that so beautiful? You heard A Little Prayer, played by the composer Evelyn Glennie on the marimba. Coming up in just a moment, I have music by Beethoven here on CPR Classical.
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Beautiful playing by pianist Wilhelm Kempf, playing Beethoven's courtly styled Rondo in G major. You know, it has that major Mozart influence as well, if you heard that in there. Next up, we're going back to the opera today, you know, because opera music is just so good. And this time we're going to La Locandiera, the comic opera by Antonio Salieri. Here's the overture played by the London Mozart Players.

0: The overture in D major from the comic opera La Locandiera, which also means The Landlady, by Antonio Salieri. You heard the London Mozart Players. In just a moment, I have some beautiful film and television music for you by Emmy Award-winning composer Carlos Rafael Rivera from the Apple TV show Lessons in Chemistry. Coming your way in just a moment.
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I just love the lushness of film and television music. You know, sometimes it's minimalist, but that was just so lush and beautiful. 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You heard the studio orchestra. I'm Monique Brooks Roberts, and I have one question for you. 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All right, we have one more hour together before you meet Patty at

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4: 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I'm violinist Engio Magrivius, a member of the Orpheus Chamber Orchestra, and you are listening to CPR Classical.

The Mephisto Waltz by Sergei Prokofiev, the third movement from his Waltz Suite, and you heard the Scottish National Orchestra here on CPR Classical. Coming up next, a treat for you. Edvard Grieg's entire piano concerto in A minor, heavily influenced by Robert Schumann's piano concerto. It's infused with many Norwegian folk dance rhythms, so enjoy this one. Here's pianist Vadim Kolodenko with the Norwegian Radio Orchestra.

0: Now that's a piano concerto. You heard Edvard Grieg's Piano Concerto in A Minor, performed by Vadim Kolodenko with the Norwegian Radio Orchestra. I hope you enjoyed that on your Thursday afternoon. Just a few more pieces for you today to round out our time together. Music by Spanish composer Itzhak Albéniz coming in just a moment here on CPR Classical. 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

Well, we definitely took you to Spain with that one. You heard El Polo from Iberia by Spanish composer Itzhak Albéniz, and that was actually orchestrated by Enrique Arbós. It's named after the polo dance, which is an ancient style of Andalusian flamenco song and dance. That was the Cincinnati Symphony Orchestra, conducted by Jesús López Cobos. Coming up next, the first movement from Symphony No. 69 by the father of the symphony himself, Joseph Haydn.

0: The Allegro Vivace in C Major from Symphony No. 69 by Joseph Haydn. You heard the Basel Chamber Orchestra here on CPR Classical. In just a moment, we are going to round out our time together today with music by Claude Debussy, played by pianist Christian Zimmermann. The Sunken Cathedral is coming for you in just a moment.
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0: Pianist Christian Zimmermann just beautifully playing that work. So good. Love Claude Debussy, one of my faves. I'm Monique Brooks Roberts. I've had such a joy being with you since 10 o'clock this morning. I'll be back with you tomorrow for more fun, more vibes, more good stories, more laughs, because if you can't tell already, I am full of joy. I believe that laughter is the biggest medicine of this life. So thank you for laughing with me. Patty Painter Wakefield is coming up next for you at 3 o'clock. And as always, my friend, make sure you're taking really great care of yourself and others. Until next time.
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4: Hey there, you're with CPR Classical. 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Well, you know, if you enjoy going to see the Colorado Symphony play, because I have a pair of tickets to give away for Sunday afternoon's concert in Denver's Betcher Hall. Colorado Symphony will be playing Stravinsky, Bernstein, and Ravel. Violinist Vadim Gluzman will be performing during this concert as well, all conducted by former music director Andrew Litton. 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Music that'll help you skip through the afternoon here. This is the March from the Corelia Suite by Jean Sibelius on CPR Classical.

Sunken Cathedral by Claude Debussy. Inspired by the ancient myth that the cathedral would rise from the sea, ring its bells, and then sink back. You heard

The Philharmonia Orchestra with that selection from the Corelia Suite by Jean Sibelius on CPR Classical. Hey, I'm Patty. Now, if you're interested in the chance to win a pair of tickets to see the Colorado Symphony play Bernstein, Ravel, Stravinsky on Sunday afternoon at 1 o'clock, call now to enter to win this pair. This is 720-222-9501. That is 720-222-9501. This will be open till 4 o'clock, your chance to win this pair of tickets for Sunday's Colorado Symphony Concert. See the rules at CPR.org. Next, a piano concerto by a still young Beethoven. Just 26, still a student of Haydn when he wrote this piano concerto number 1, and performing, playing piano, that was what was making his name known at the time. This is Yefim Bronfman playing piano with the Tonhalle Orchestra Zurich, piano concerto number 1 by Ludwig van Beethoven on CPR Classical.

0: Some of that piano concerto sounds like maybe it could have been by Mozart. But there are so many parts that have that edge that Beethoven brings in writing his music. And that end is like saying, this is me, Beethoven. Piano Concerto No. 1 by Ludwig van Beethoven. Yefim Bronfman, the soloist, with the Tonhalle Orchestra Zurich. David Zinman directing on Colorado Public Radio Classical. Hey there, I'm Patty. Did you hear that there's a pair of tickets up for grabs right now? It's for the Colorado Symphony Concert coming up Sunday afternoon, 1 o'clock. Violinist Vadim Gluzman will be performing. It's music by Ravel, Stravinsky, and Bernstein. 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

Sinfonia No. 6 by the youngest of Johann Sebastian Bach's sons, Johann Christian Bach, the Netherlands Chamber Orchestra, directed by David Zinman on CPR Classical. It's 4 minutes, rather 5 minutes, to four. And these are the last few minutes to get your name in for a chance at a pair of tickets to see the Colorado Symphony this Sunday afternoon. It's at 1 o'clock in Betcher Hall in Denver. Former music director Andrew Litton will be conducting Ravel's noble and sentimental waltzes, plus works by Stravinsky and Bernstein. Violinist Vadim Gluzman will be performing too. Call 720-222-9501. That is 720-222-9501. 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

0: That's a waltz by a Venezuelan composer, and the piece is called Early Morning in Caracas. Evencino Castellanos was the composer. This was a Venezuelan pianist performing as well, Clara Rodriguez. You're with CPR Classical. Thank you for tuning in today. It's your last chance to get your name in for a pair of tickets to see the Colorado Symphony at 1 o'clock on Sunday this weekend. Call 720-222-9501. That number again, 720-222-9501. 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

0: A lovely arrangement of Gabriel's Oboe from the film The Mission by Ennio Morricone. Violinist Anna Kiko Myers got to play the tune here with the London Symphony Orchestra, Keith Lockhart directing on CPR Classical. Hey, have you gotten your ballot yet for the midterm election? Mine just came yesterday. It is a big ballot, lots of measures on it, along with the candidates this time. Check out the guide that CPR News put together. You can also listen to interviews with the candidates or just see what will be on the ballot if you haven't yet received yours quite yet. That is at CPR.org.
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0: A Puerto Rican composer today, still living. He's in his 70s now. This is by Roberto Sierra. This is from his Sinfonia No. 3 called La Salsa. The Puerto Rico Symphony Orchestra performs on CPR Classical.

a familiar Latin beat, getting some symphonic treatment here. It's called Tumbao, that familiar groove of salsa. This was Sinfonia No. 3, La Salsa, by Puerto Rican composer Roberto Sierra. The Puerto Rican Symphony Orchestra, directed by Maximiano Valdez on CPR Classical. A minuet from L'Arlésienne, Suite No. 1 now. This is by Georges Bizet.

0: Hola, my name is Manuel Sanchez. I enjoy nature, and I think Symphony Music is natural. It's the most natural thing that you can hear. It is divine, and I love it.
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0: Capriccio Espanol by Nikolai Rimsky-Korsakov, the Malaysian Philharmonic Orchestra on CPR Classical. Half hour away from 5 o'clock Bach on this Thursday afternoon. Hey, I'm Patty Painter-Wakefield.
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Now that is definitely a hidden gem. It's on an album called Hidden Gems, but man, nice piece. It is by Eric Satie, his Crooked Dances, and he wrote them for piano, but this arrangement, it sounds like Satie wrote it for them, the Califax Reed Quintet performing on CPR Classical. Are you thinking about carving a pumpkin this weekend? Well, enjoy it, but Colorado Parks and Wildlife is recommending that you bring pumpkins indoors this year. And if you want to display it, perhaps display it in a window. There have been more than usual bear and human interactions this year. This is a really active time for bears. So just to keep everybody safe, that's the recommendation. Keep your pumpkins indoors this year. This is a symphony by Luigi Boccherini, the German Chamber Academy on CPR Classical.

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0: The second movement of the Piano Concerto No. 1 of Peter Tchaikovsky. Victoria Postnikova was the pianist with the Vienna Symphony Orchestra on Colorado Public Radio Classical. 5 o'clock Bach is next.
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A little suite from the Anna Magdalena Notebook by Johann Sebastian Bach. Originally for keyboard, this was an orchestration by Thomas Frost, the Philadelphia Orchestra, Eugene Ormandy directing, on 5 o'clock Bach from CPR Classical. This next one was an organ prelude by Bach. This is an arrangement for a special trio. Chris Thiele, the mandolinist, with Yo-Yo Ma playing cello, and Edgar Meyer, double bass. Prelude in E minor by J.S. Bach on 5 o'clock Bach from CPR Classical.

That double bass just continues to resonate after the cello and mandolin are all done. Might be hard to hear in your car, just know it's there, like the air we breathe. That was an organ prelude in E minor by Johann Sebastian Bach, performed here by Chris Thiele, Yo-Yo Ma, and Edgar Meyer. That's your 5 o'clock Bach for today. It'll be back tomorrow at 5. Hey, I'm Patty. I'll be taking some air from outside the city tomorrow. So weekend host Mario Rivas will be with you for 5 o'clock Bach and the whole afternoon. You can enjoy getting to know him a little bit tomorrow. He's also going to welcome everyone from the stage at the Denver Philharmonic concert on Saturday. That's a concert that features Aaron Copland's Lincoln Portrait, narrated by CPR Classical host Caban Thomas. Check out the concert details at denverphilharmonic.org or at cprclassical.org. The clock strikes midnight at the start of the Danse Macabre by Camille Saint-Saëns.

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0: A contemporary of Haydn and Mozart here. That was the Sinfonia in G Major by Josef Myslivicek, the Prague Chamber Orchestra on CPR Classical. That was just after the Danse Macabre by Camille Saint-Saëns, featuring Alan Loveday, the violinist with the Academy of St. Martin in the Fields. Now, if you are looking for a little Halloween fun, some concerts in particular, or musicals or that type of thing, take a look at some of the concerts and movies with live performances that are coming up this month with a Halloween type of theme. I'll put that list together for you at our website, cprclassical.org.
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That is a comic chaconne by Georg Philipp Telemann. He apparently had a very good sense of humor, by the way. Wroclaw Baroque Orchestra performing here on CPR Classical. Hey, I'm Patty Painter Wakefield. It is Colorado Symphony Thursday. That means you'll hear the Colorado Symphony here on CPR Classical on Colorado Spotlight. Vadim Gluzman, too, this evening. He's going to be playing with the Colorado Symphony this weekend, so you can enjoy a little preview of this weekend's coming concert on Colorado Spotlight. That's coming up in just over 20 minutes here on CPR Classical. These are the European soloist Luxembourg with a selection from Symphony No. 2 by 19th century composer Louise Ferranc on Colorado Public Radio Classical.

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0: That's the opening movement of the Jupiter Symphony by Wolfgang Amadeus Mozart. His Symphony No. 41, which was his final symphony, performed here by the Netherlands Chamber Orchestra on CPR Classical. Your own Colorado Symphony is coming up shortly. It's Colorado Symphony Thursday, and Colorado Spotlight is next.
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0: 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Hey there, I'm Patty Painter Wakefield. This weekend, the Colorado Symphony plays a couple of works by Ravel, his noble and sentimental waltzes, and La Valse, which is coming up in just a bit here on Spotlight. Violinist Vadim Glusman will be joining the symphony as well for a work called Serenade After Plato's Symposium by Leonard Bernstein. It's a work that Glusman says he knows sideways and backwards. This is Vadim Glusman playing Beethoven, the Rondo finale of Beethoven's Violin Concerto on CPR.